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It becomes the cup. You put water into a bottle, it becomes the bottle. You put in a teapot, it becomes the teapot. Now water can flow or it can crash. Be water, my friend.

OK， 老豆要戴翻个老花眼镜噶嘛，梗系所以要慢啲嘅。咁啊，要揾歌词，哦，揾到啦。It's not time to make a change. Just relax, take it easy. You're still young. That's your fault. There's so much you have to know.

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For you to still be here tomorrow, but your dreams may not.